0: 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We speak the capital. Mene Obana.
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Big TSC, I'm a mama, I'm a mama, I'm a mama, I'm a mama, I'm a mama, I'm a mama, I'm a mama, I'm a mama, I'm a mama, I'm a mama, I'm a mama, I'm a mama, I'm a mama, I'm a mama, I'm a mama, I'm a mama, I'm a mama, I'm a mama, I'm a mama, I'm a mama, I'm a mama, I'm a mama, I'm a mama, I'm a mama, I'm a mama, I'm a mama, I'm a mama, I'm a mama, I'm a mama, I'm a mama, I'm a mama, I'm a mama, I'm a mama, I'm a mama, I'm a mama, I'm a mama, I'm a mama, I'm a mama, I'm a mama, I'm a mama, I'm a mama, I'm a mama, I'm a mama, I'm a mama, I'm a mama, I'm a mama, I'm a mama, I'm a mama, I'm a mama, I'm a mama, I'm a mama, I'm a mama, I'm a mama, I'm a mama,

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What now would you use for different questions? And then it is what? What could talk of a corner? Now I wonder when no one can know. Obokato. It's what you just said. Melariano. Mamaliano. Me here. The best. Now I do what it is. Hallelujah. Everybody say,

Ada sawan yang manyo menyobia.

I'm here to say, I'm going to say, I'm going to say, I'm going to say, I'm going to say, I'm going to say, I'm going to say, I'm going to say, I'm going to say, I'm going to say, I'm going to say, I'm going to say, I'm going to say, I'm going to say, I'm going to say, I'm going to say, I'm going to say, I'm going to say, I'm going to say, I'm going to say, I'm going to say, I'm going to say, I'm going to say, I'm going to say, I'm going to say, I'm going to say, I'm going to say, I'm going to say, I'm going to say, I'm going to say, I'm going to say, I'm going to say, I'm going to say, I'm going to say, I'm going to say, I'm going to say, I'm going to say, I'm going to say, I'm going to say, I'm going to say, I'm going to say, I'm going to say, I'm going to say, I'm going to say, I'm going to say, I'm going to say, I'm going to say, I'm going to say, I'm going to say, I'm going to say, I'm going to say, I'm going to say, I'm going to say, I'm going to say,

I'm not going to be able to do it.

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1: Station, Ghana. 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

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And Pabon Sara, the Sabbath Sray and Bio. But if I shall in a sheer man, see a no BBI and Chay and Nia Koshano. 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

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Amen. Now, the person is creating some of the Edmund Christ. Now, on Banner Betinus. Amaniana, I have a son, so Banner Betinus with anyone. Amaniana, the book group, Nepole was Nepof. You did it to Jesus. I was sitting here, the one you have a son, and you are saying,

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Father said, you just said Jesus, and if you don't want to go back to now. Bible says, maybe you can't Jesus, you can't perform AFD. And I'm paying by most of the same. No, come on, to nothing. Now, some of the people who are on one on. Me pay that was here. It's a valley one more point that I need to be found on this Sunday when you know. If I say, I'm going to say, I'm going to want to be mother great to what to. If I say, I'm going to not say, no, back when. Not half one or so, back when. The picture said, it is so late. It told me how. Room bound in the creature, here we are. Only I'm going to be a pump in blue. Room out, also pretty sound. That was special. If I tell you, I'm suffering, I'm not more free. More about Bettinas. That's all Bettinas and that's all pushing the man. And I don't know what you. 2 minutes now, so you blow up. That person will be free there, who will be seen. Put us all down, oh, papa. Send a bear of your buying or buying, your bema bear and a bema, so you'll see my head. That's all we're going to send in our house.

a sosiye ni nipa yina na nyamise. 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
1: Welcome, Brother Sammy from Kumasi. 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Hey! 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Tell somebody tonight is tonight. Usula na woso na neka tenze tonight is tonight.
2: Tonight is tonight.
1: Ayadi bika tolobo katalabaka. 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
2: Ena obedru fie na doya unu wa wuda ho.
1: Amen.
2: Ya wasali jina ho ye dede. I am the Messiah. Yeah. Why the cartel say?
1: Who told you? Whose report shall we believe? Is it Dr. Safu or Dr. Jesus? Maybe some cartel say. 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I feel to worship. 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

Otisa Adansu Otisa Sabina Bia Otisa, lift up your two hands. 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

atena wo woma bi ene ne bompa your park so o ye very prayerful but to be bompa ya so ali to say obe him na blood in kwa na man of God ma me ne peba ma peba for 30 years ampon o ntimi ho ba 30 years o ye very prayerful when ye dem pa bo san na nyin say to ma me ne yem in that 3 months and then you say the sudden pipe was and then you say fufu to him then just 6 months nasa say that the pipe was and then you say fufu to him then you 8 months nasa say and cross was a minimal and way my man found coho minimum come forward or semi-rain says sir in your mind my call me raise his son. Somebody do you have any, I mean, I mean, I mean, I mean, I mean, I mean, I mean, I mean, I mean, I mean, I mean, I mean, I mean, I mean, I mean, I mean, I mean, I mean, I mean, I mean, I mean, I 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

0: tell Christ for your tennis, you need to do a bedroom December. 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My software, I'm intimidating Dimbo. 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That's our one summer now. 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At the Abenya, I said, my dear, radio, so any penny never told the whole
1: world. 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
0: Amen.
1: Oh, clap your hands to the name of the Lord. Clap your hands to the name of the Lord. Clap your hands. Something has already turned. The one who shouted the loudest amen, it has already turned. You know, there is power in worship.
2: 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Mene Obana.

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Sodo for me, can you meet Janet once and watch the one? 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Then Swamana, a two brand, Yamma Mayada. 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
1: Oh, we're ready, and you're going to and I'm praying for my time for show and when you Sansa, we on your me out, yes, yeah. 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
1: 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We speak the capital. Mene Obana.

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1: Sit the church down. 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

0: 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We speak the capital. Mene Obana.
1: One of the most difficult things to do is find yourself in a storm. And while in that storm, it seems like everyone who you thought you could count on has walked away. And sometimes it seems like even God himself has forgotten about you. But in spite of that, to still be able to lift your hands.

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Listen, somebody's going through something right now, and the devil's trying to convince you that there's no way you can make it out, and he says you're not going to be able to get out of this situation, but

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1: Who handkerchief, but just wave it unto the Lord.

0: 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We speak the capital. 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